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0: That's Christina Perry and 1,000 Years for the Ride Home on the Bay's number one for relaxing favorites after work, 98.1 The Breeze. Tony Sandoval with you, and you could feel it. You could feel the Bay Area routine changing again. The early alarms, the school drop-offs, more brake lights. Although summer's still here, the commute just got more serious again. So more reason to get your morning started at 6 with Carolyn and Court, the Morning Breeze. They keep you company and entertained as you get back to your routine. And all this week, they have tickets. Two tickets to Savor Sonoma at Grand Resort and Casino. Meet celebrated chefs and local stars like Aaron Sanchez from the Food Channel and various cooking competitions. If the name doesn't sound familiar, you'll recognize the face. So tomorrow morning at 7:40 and all this week, free tickets to Savor Sonoma. Going to take a short break. A she-cat tamed by the purr of a jaguar. Who's that? We'll find out because they're next. 98.1 The Breeze.
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The player's name is Charles, Mr. Casual DeChant, who often still plays with Daryl Hall, even though he's 81. Here he is, 98.1 The Breeze. 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

Delilah will be joining us a little later this evening at 7 o'clock. 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

0: Air Supply, all out of love. On the Bay's number one for relaxing favorites for your Tuesday evening, 98.1 The Breeze. Tony Sandoval with you, all out of time. Thank you for hanging out with me. Appreciate the love. Delilah's up next, starting at 7. But tomorrow morning, we start all over again, giving you a chance to win a trip for two to the iHeartRadio Music Festival. It's happening a little over a month from now. It's happening September 18th and 19th, the whole weekend. Giving you a chance to win a trip for two, round trip airfare, two-night stay hotel, ground transportation, $1,000 cash for you to have fun and enjoy the music of the Goo Goo Dolls, BTS, Benson Boone, and the rest of the performers. 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So your next chance to win happens tomorrow morning at 9:10. At 9:10, we'll be offering up another keyword that you'll need to text to 200-200. Carolyn Court, The Morning Breeze. I'll tell you more about it tomorrow morning right here on 98.1 The Breeze.
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0: All right, Delilah's up next, starting at 7 to wrap up your Tuesday. You know, today's National Sons and Daughters Day. So if you haven't acknowledged your children yet and told them how proud you are, you still have time. Still have time to tell your kids how much you love them. You know, Miranda has a 7-year-old who not only is she proud of him, but he is infatuated with Delilah. He's a huge fan of sappy love songs. And we'll have to see what Delilah has to say because she's up next, starting at 7. 98.1 The Breeze.
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5: Keeping you company on a Talk About It Tuesday night. Do you want to talk about your heart, who you love and why you love them? Do you want to talk about your dreams, what you're going to do this fall? Are you going off to college or are you sending your baby girl or your son off to college? We're off to the military. What's going on in your world? Call me and tell me, and then I will find the perfect song that echoes those sentiments. And I'll play it for you right here. 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

0: Hi, thank you for calling the Delilah Show. Who's this?
1: Hi, this is Rolanda.
0: What can I do for you?
1: I have got a 7-year-old in the back seat of our car that is completely infatuated with your show. He just loves to listen to Delilah.
0: Wow. Well, yes. Thank you.
1: Yes, and he has asked me, Mom, can you please, please call Delilah?
0: And what is this young man's name?
1: His name is Hunter.
0: And Hunter is 7, and he likes sappy love songs, huh?
1: He does. And he is awesome. Oh, he is so infatuated with Delilah.
0: Wow, I am so flattered. Now, see, here's what's going to happen, though. Once he turns, like, 12 or 13, all of a sudden sappy love songs are not going to be cool.
1: I know.
0: And he's gonna break my heart.
1: I know, that's sad, but right now I'm just living it to the minute.
0: Yes, and you have to get all the kisses you can right now.
1: Yes, and-

0: A Tuesday night underway. Welcome aboard. Hello to all the newcomers out there. And here's what this show is all about if you've just joined us. I take your calls, I read your emails and your letters and your text messages, and then I try to find the perfect song that goes with your situation. A song that'll help you to connect heart to heart with the ones you love. That's what I do each and every night right here. Thanks for letting me be a part of your night. 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Cool.
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0: Hi, Jeff. Welcome. How are you?
1: Great. How are you?
0: I'm wonderful. What can I do for you?
1: Well, first off, I just want to say I love your show. And then secondly, I just want to give a big shout out to my fiance, Amber.
0: And what do you want to tell the world about the lady you want to spend your life with?
1: Delilah, she's just the best woman ever. I mean, she works hard, keeps the home running while I'm a over-the-road truck driver, so I can't give it up to her enough.
0: Wow, that's a tough role for you and a tough role for her.
1: Yes, ma'am.
0: Please be safe, and I will find a sweet song for your sweet Amber.
1: Thank you, Delilah.
0: Thank you. God bless you.

I saw a quote and I saved it. I took a picture of it and I saved it so that I could share it with you. It says, as the world fights to figure everything out, I'll be the one holding doors for strangers, letting people cut in line in front of me in traffic, saying good morning, keeping babies entertained in grocery lines, stopping to talk to someone who looks like they're lonely, tipping generously, waving at police, sharing food, giving children a thumbs up, being patient with sales clerks, smiling at folks passing by, and buying a stranger a cup of coffee. Why? Because I will not stand to live in a world where love is invisible. Won't you join me in showing kindness, understanding, and judging less? Be kind to a stranger, give grace to a friend who's having a bad day, and be forgiving of yourself.

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0: Sharon, thank you for calling. I understand there's somebody you want to brag about tonight.
1: Oh, yes. My husband.
0: What's his name?
1: We'll just call him Sean.
0: Okay. Sean. Is that what he likes to be called?
1: Yes, it is.
0: Is there another name he would prefer to be called by?
1: No, that's usually what I call him.
0: Okay.
1: That's kind of brief for his long name because he's from China. And so whenever you're trying to mix American syllables with Chinese syllables, sometimes you get kind of mixed up.
0: So, Sean, it is. And what do you want to tell me about your hubby?
1: Oh, well, we've been together 14 years as of this year. And he stepped into from being a professional in the business world to handling three kids that he had never had any education, taking care of children except for reading books and going to the sports games and events and things like that. And I'm really proud of him.
0: So he took on not just a wife, but a ready-made family, and he stepped up to the plate and he did it well?
1: Absolutely. He knows how to combat those firestorms that parents have to go through, and no one's ever really prepared until it's your day.
0: And you've been married how many years?
1: 14 years.
0: Because you're still grinning. You sound like newlyweds. You're so in love.
1: Oh, yeah. Every day is a new day, and it makes me be appreciative of him even more. And I feel that, other people who are in my shoes who have left their first one because of the problems that were making me realize there's got to be someone better out there. It's not just me, you know. And I feel we're very fortunate as well.
0: Will you go give him a big hug and tell him thank you for being so good to you and your children, and I'll play a song that says that.

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2: Maybe you have someone on your heart who's far away. Maybe they're deployed, working away from home. Maybe they're a truck driver on a long haul. Hopefully the songs that we play tonight will be like a bridge across the distance. Maybe a bridge across eternity so that you can connect heart to heart. You found The Breeze 98.1.

0: Hi, Angie. What can I do for you tonight?
1: Well, I was just calling because, you know, I've listened to your show since I was 16, and I'm 42 now. And I listen to your love songs, and I've been with my husband 25 years through thick, thin, good, bad, and ugly. And I just wanted to dedicate a song to him.
0: Has it been mostly thick, mostly thin, mostly good, bad, or mostly ugly?
1: Well, it's been good. We have a good relationship and a good life. We have three amazing kids and been together since I was an 18-year-old, so.
0: Angie, what's his name?
1: Kevin.
0: And what song did you dance to when you were 18 and you first fell in love?
1: I fell in love with him long before he fell in love with me. And we've never danced a day in our lives together.
0: After all these years?
1: After all these years.
0: Well, we're just going to have to fix that. I'm going to play a sweet song and you're going to say, come here, hold me close, and just dance around the kitchen floor. How's that?
1: I will do that.
0: Okay. I'll find a sweet song, Angie. Thank you for calling. Thank you for listening all these years.
1: You're welcome. I listen every night. I'm a delivery driver, and I call every night to try to talk to you. And tonight must have just been meant to be because I called you on my way home, and I got through, and I was, like, so excited.
0: Let's hope I am here. You said you've been listening since you were 16. You're now in your 40s. Let's hope I make it till you're in your 60s.
1: Yes. That would be awesome.
0: Okay. You have a great night. Thank you for calling.
1: And you too.

0: 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Sometimes that is all a person needs, someone to listen, not to fix it, not to offer advice, but just to listen. I know that is hard. It is hard for me. Sometimes it's darn near impossible for me. I'm not saying put up with addictive behavior or manipulation. I am saying sometimes people need you to just listen. I heard someone say one time, God gave us two ears so we can listen twice as much, and one mouth, twice as much than we talk. Something to think about. 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

0: Robert, what can I do for you?
1: Oh, I just wanted you to play a song. I was just having a little rough times, but I'm going to make it. I'm a single dad. I got two kids, two teenagers, lovely kids. Just, you know, how you have those hard days, good days, bad days, you know. But my kids, they help me through it, 15 and 17.
0: With teenagers, there's more tough days sometimes than great days.
1: Oh, well, they're really good, though. God blessed me with two great kids. I mean, I really can't ask for better. The normal kid stuff, bickering with each other and stuff, but other than that, I mean, they help Dad out a lot.
0: So why are you feeling so empty and so exhausted?
1: Oh, just get tired. You get emotionally drained sometimes, and sometimes you wonder. Their mother isn't really involved with them, and sometimes you feel bad because they're doing so many things and doing a wonderful job at it, but you just feel like they're missing out on something. And just recently, I just got reunited with my dad, who I hadn't seen since I was 12, and I just don't want them to miss out on something or take so long to catch up on life's things.
0: Do you love them with all your heart?
1: Oh, yes, that's without a doubt.
0: Are you involved with them every day of your life?
1: Oh, every day, every moment.
0: So what are they missing out on?
1: Oh, they're not missing out on anything, but sometimes you just wonder if they are missing out. And that's just part of being a parent, I guess, just wanting to make sure you cover all bases.
0: Yeah, and it would be nice if we all had the ideal family, if we all had a mom and a dad, or at least two parents, if we all had grandparents that were alive and healthy, if we all had a supportive network of friends, but the reality is, that's not the way life is most of the time.
1: Oh, I know. It's just sometimes you just get tired, you know. You know, and we all realize the reality of it, but a lot of times you just get tired. Some days, you know, you just need a little boost sometimes.

There is a very poignant verse inscribed on the headstone of Brandon Lee, the son of Bruce Lee. It says, because we don't know when we will die, we get to think of life as an inexhaustible well. Yet everything happens a certain number of times, and a very small number, really. How many more times will you remember a certain afternoon in your childhood? Some afternoon that's so deeply a part of your being that you can't even conceive of your life without it.

0: Perhaps 4 or 5 times more. Perhaps not even that. How many more times will you watch the full moon rise? Maybe 20, and yet it all seems limitless. Think about that tonight. 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If you're
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0: Johnny D, what can I do for you?
1: I had a love story for you, if you'd like to hear it.
0: I'd love to hear it.
1: I'd like to tell you a story about the most beautiful woman in the world. She is the envy of all men. She is my best friend and my companion. She is as much my confidant and my refuge in this world as she is my soulmate and my lover. Her beauty, empathy, intelligence, and compassion puts her above all others. And I am humbled in her presence and lay helpless in her arms. One day I will find her. That day will be the best day of my life. And every day until then, my worst. Love is not fiction, not a fleeting pipe dream of hopeless romantics. It's a real word that should be screamed from mountaintops.
0: So you're looking for this true love, this sun in your sky.
1: Yeah, something that's always on my mind. You know, I'm a single 39-year-old guy and just kind of looking around. And
0: I got to ask, are you as good-looking as I'm guessing you are?
1: I do all right, you know.
0: Okay, so you're good looking, you're romantic, you're a writer, you've got all this love in your heart. Whenever God brings her to you, she's going to be one really lucky lady.
1: Well, you know, on top of that, I'm a chef, too.
0: And he cooks!
1: Absolutely.
0: All right, God bless you, sweetie.
1: Thank you, Delilah. Have a good night.

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1: Hi, Delilah.
0: Thank you for calling. What's on your mind tonight?
1: I would like to dedicate a song to a person.
0: Melanie, stop right here.
1: Okay.
0: Why do you sound like Eeyore? Come on, Melanie, it's a radio show.
1: I know, but I miss him so much.
0: You miss who so much?
1: I miss Keith.
0: You miss Keith, and that's why you're sounding like Eeyore.
1: Yes.
0: Who's that's Keith?
1: The first guy I was serious with after my divorce, and it took losing him to realize how much I really cared about him.
0: Ooh, we call that a rebound relationship.
1: Yeah, but I still miss him.
0: I'm sure you do. So you went through a divorce, your heart was hurting, you jumped into something with this guy, he was sweet, he was wonderful, you weren't healed yet, you pushed him away, and now you're going, what was I thinking?
1: Exactly. And that's... I think I hurt him in the process.
0: Oh, I'm sure you hurt him in the process. That's why when people call me and they're going through a divorce and I say, don't jump into a relationship. Give yourself time to heal. They're like, but you don't understand. I love this person. I said,
1: yes. Waited 4 months.
0: Ooh. Ah, wow.
1: I don't like to be alone. I hurt both of us.
0: Yeah. Now you know what you got to do?
1: Hmm?
0: You got to give yourself time to heal.
1: And I'm doing that now, but
0: you got to sit and embrace that pain and walk through the loneliness and get to the point where it is no longer lonely to be alone.
1: And I am.
0: Let me find a song for you.

0: Who has influenced you? Who has blessed you? Who has helped you? Who has given you a step up, a foot up in life? You know what? For me, it's probably the people who at one time I most despised, that most annoyed me, that tried to stop me, that tried to be my undoing, that tried to harm me. Because those are the people who made me stronger. Those are the people who made me want to be better, kinder, more thoughtful, more successful. 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

0: Hi, Todd. Welcome to the Delilah Show. How's your summer going?
1: Good. How is yours?
0: So far, so good. Got a little red today, but that's okay. What can I do for you?
1: Just wanted to ask for a song towards an ex-girlfriend of mine.
0: Ex. Ow.
1: Ex, yes.
0: Ow.
1: We still talk.
0: What's her name?
1: Mia.
0: And what do you want to tell Mia?
1: I still love her and stuff like that.
0: And you don't want her to be your ex?
1: No.
0: So why did she give you the boot?
1: Actually, we didn't. It was kind of a mutual thing. We liked each other for about 2 years, and then one of us got brave enough to tell each other that we liked each other, and we dated for about a month and a half, but I went to school about 6 hours away from her.
0: So this wasn't a long-term, two-year thing where she had your heart, your mind, your soul. This was a month and a half of really falling hard.
1: Yes. I'm my intern, and she's 1,000 miles away and stuff, but we still talk on a daily basis and all that.
0: Even though she's your ex?
1: Yeah.
0: So
1: she's still a friend.
0: That's telling me that maybe there's hope that you can rekindle this thing?
1: Yeah, I hope so.
0: You really hope so, huh?
1: Yeah.
0: You still love her stupid?
1: Yeah.
0: Ah, I love that stupid in love feeling.
1: Yeah, it's a good one. Most definitely.
0: Let me find a good song for you.
1: Thank you.

have a friend named Leanne who is so full of wisdom and grace. She has grace for everyone. It's like she doesn't look at the problem. She looks beyond the problem and looks at the heart of the individual. And she shared this thought with me. Well, it's several thoughts, but I wanted to share it with you. It's written by somebody named Randall Monroe. It says, take wrong turns, talk to strangers, open unmarked doors. And if you see a group of people in a field, go find out what they're doing. Do things without always knowing how they'll turn out. You're curious and smart and bored. And all you see is the choice between working hard and slacking off. There are so many adventures that you miss because you're waiting to think of a plan. To find them, look for tiny, interesting choices. And remember that you are always making up the future as you go. Isn't that good? If you see a group of people in a field, go find out what they're doing. I love that. I am that person. If I see a group of people talking, chattering, laughing, I want to know the joke. I want to know what they're doing. I want to know if they're playing ball or talking about their grandkids. I want in on the conversation. I just thought I would share that with you tonight just to inspire your heart. You're listening to Delilah.

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0: Hi, my name is Anne. How are you?
1: Anne, I'm wonderful. How are you is the question.
0: Fantastic.
1: I hear you got some good news to share with us.
0: Yes, I found out 2 days ago that I'm pregnant.
1: Congratulations.
0: Thank you. We're really excited about it. It was an unexpected thing. We hadn't planned on it or anything like that, but we're both really happy.
1: And what's Daddy's name?
0: Cameron.
1: Why are you giggling?
0: Because, I'm kind of nervous because I haven't really told, like, anyone super important yet because that's why I had to call and talk to you.
1: I get to hear before your mom does?
0: Mm-hmm.
1: Oh, my. So did you do the at-home or did you go to the doctor?
0: I did the at-home and I have a doctor's appointment next week.
1: And how old are you, Anne?
0: 28.
1: Okay, so you're plenty grown up enough to handle this.
0: I'd like to think so.
1: When somebody says we haven't really planned this and then they say, well, I'm 16, it's like, oh, you got a tough road ahead. But you are very excited.
0: Very. Yeah, I'm kind of scared, but yeah.
1: And you can't stop grinning.
0: No, and it's hard to walk around and not tell people.
1: I know, because you want to just say, guess what?
0: Yep, and it's like I want to tell everybody because I just know that everything's going to be awesome. But there are so many people who tell you don't tell anyone until 3 months, and I'm like, but I want to tell the world.
1: So congratulations, Anne and Cameron, and little son or daughter or twins or triplets.
0: Thank you.

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3: Have you joined us for the first time tonight? Well, welcome, my friend. You're not going to find arguments here. We're not a talk show trying to get you riled up. We're here to listen to you. To listen to you talk about your kids and your hopes and your dreams and your love. 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

0: what you do.
1: Hi, April. What can I do for you?
2: I would love to get a song out dedicated to my boyfriend. He's my bestest friend.
1: What's his name?
2: His name is Johnny. And we've been through a lot together, and nobody thinks that we would make it this far.
1: How long have you been together?
2: Well, we've known each other for about a year and a half. And when we first met, he was with somebody, and I was with somebody. And then his addiction took him out, and my boyfriend's addiction took him out. And so we kind of disappeared from each other, and then all of a sudden, you know, God put us back together again.
1: And he's no longer addicted to stuff?
2: No, he's not. He's clean. And I'm sober. I've been sober for a long time. And, you know, God works in great ways. So he brought us back together, and we built a friendship. And it's just, you know, Prince Charming is modeled after this man. He treats me like I'm his princess.
1: Let me find a song for your knight in shining armor.
2: Oh, Delilah, I will love you. Thank you so much.

0: Eyes of Faith makes stunningly good-looking eyeglasses. 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One example, a 7-year-old boy was recently given new, much-needed eyeglasses. 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

0: Tina, welcome. What can I do for you?
1: I just wanted to tell you about a very special person in my life. His name is Moise.
0: Is this very special person boyfriend kind of person? What?
1: Boyfriend, soon to be hopefully fiancé.
0: Boyfriend, hoping for the bling bling.
1: You can say that. He is a wonderful, wonderful, wonderful man. He is my best friend. We met a little over like a year and a half ago. We both teach. And we met under training and became really good friends. And slowly that friendship turned into love for me. Things became a little rocky because he ended up getting engaged, which broke off for me, which was a good sign. But he went through, you know, a lot of anguish and hurt, and he was going through an emotional roller coaster himself. And I tried to be a good friend to him and stay with him at all times and just let him know how much I really did care about him and how much I do love him. And at one point I did muster up the courage to tell him how I felt, but I knew at that time he didn't feel the same way about me. So I decided to be more patient and maybe just hope and pray that things did work out the way they should. And lo and behold, it did. About 5 months ago, and actually today is 5 months for us, and it's been the best 5 months of my life.
0: So how did you feel going through that when he was engaged to someone else, when you knew that you loved him with all your heart?
1: It was really hard. I cried almost every night. I had a girlfriend that I talked to all the time about it, and she knew how I felt, and I just had to just be brave. And I'm very big on fate. I believe in fate, and I know that whatever happens, happens for a reason. And I think that everything worked out as such because I guess it was meant to happen. And I am so blessed, so, so, so blessed to have found him.
0: All right, go dry your tears of joy. And what song do you want to hear?
1: I Knew I Loved You Before I Met You.

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0: Do you want to know what the cure for a broken heart is? At this late hour, whatever's going on, you can't fix. But if you take your focus off of the problem and put your focus into blessing others or helping others, I promise you, you will feel 1,000 times better. If your heart has been broken, if someone has betrayed you and you just feel like you can't even carry on, or maybe your heart has been broken not by betrayal, but by a loss, by a death or a divorce, and you just feel like there's no way to put one foot in front of the other, I promise, I make you this promise, if you will take the focus off of the problem and put your focus on ways that you can make life better for someone else, your heart will feel better. It won't solve the problem. It won't fix the problem. But it will diminish the space that the problem takes up in your heart and your mind. And it will bring you great joy as you figure out ways to make life better for someone else. And maybe that someone else is a four-legged companion. Maybe it means going and volunteering at an animal shelter. Maybe it means adopting a pet that otherwise wouldn't have a home. Maybe it means volunteering at a nursing home. I don't know what that looks like for you, but I promise you, if you will take your focus off of yourself and put it into making life better for another living being, the problem will not take up so much space in your heart, and you will feel 1,000 times better. Something to think about tonight. 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

0: Tony. Thank you for calling. What can I do for you?
1: I just wanted to know if you would be able to pick out a song for me, because I'm really sad.
0: Why are you sad?
1: My boyfriend for almost 3 years just told me he wants a break and time apart. And
0: how old are you?
1: 19.
0: You're kidding.
1: Nope.
0: Wow, you sound very young.
1: Yeah.
0: Yeah, she says yeah. Do you look very young? Have you got one of those little cute faces?
1: Yeah, actually, yeah. Everyone thinks I'm 12, so.
0: So you've been seeing this guy. What's his name?
1: Darren.
0: Darren for 3 years, and he just gave you the boot.
1: Yeah, well, like, I haven't been, like, the nicest person, I guess, but I hope we'll get back together type thing.
0: You're hoping you'll get back together, but right now you feel like somebody took a spoon and carved your heart out of your chest.
1: Yeah.
0: And everything reminds you of Darren, every place that you went, every place that you hoped to go, every memory that you shared, everything you planned for the future.
1: Well, actually listening to you makes me feel so much better.
0: I appreciate the kind words, and I'm glad the show helps, and I will play a song. And here's what I do know after many years of doing this show and many years of having my heart broken. I do know that tomorrow is going to be another day.
1: Okay.
0: And it might hurt like heck, but it'll hurt a teeny tiny bit less than today did, maybe.
1: Hopefully.
0: And if you can focus on the good things and the blessings in your life and on your friends and your family and trying to get involved with stuff to take your mind a little bit off of Darren and that hole, that big vacancy in your soul.
1: Yeah.
0: In time, it'll be a little bit better.
1: Thank you so much.
0: All right. Hang in there, girlfriend.

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4: 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Wherever you are, whatever you're doing, I'm glad you are doing it here with us. If you have a story to share, someone that has touched your heart in a real way, call me and tell me and let me know, and I will find the perfect song for you. 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
1: Pretty good.
0: What can I do for you?
1: I just wanted to talk to you and say thank you for your show. I've been listening to your show for quite a long time. And about over a year ago, you said over your radio, sometimes we fall in love with the wrong person. And that's kind of happened with me. And I was wondering if you can play the song. I can't remember the name. But it's it goes something like that, that people like talking. And I was wondering if you can play the song.
0: Let's give them something to talk about. That one?
1: Yeah, that one.
0: All right. I will find it for you.
1: Thanks, Delilah.

0: 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Peggy wrote to us wanting to hear a song for her son, Kyle. Misty is thinking of her dad, Thomas. Amber feeling close to Mama Tracy. Rose wanted a song for her mom, and Belinda for her mom. Are you thinking of your mom or your dad, your children or your grandchildren tonight? Stasha wanted to hear something for her Grandpa Ernie. Thank you for being a part of this show. If you're thinking of a family member that you want to honor tonight, call me and tell me so that I can do a song, play a special song for you. We'll be back. 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

0: you've called Delilah. Who's this?
1: Hey, Delilah. This is Bob.
0: Hi, Bob. How are you tonight?
1: I'm doing great.
0: What can I do for you this evening?
1: Hey, I would like to request a song for my beautiful wife, Sherry.
0: Okay, tell me about Sherry and what I can do for her tonight.
1: I've been married to Sherry for about 7 years, and together we have 10 children.
0: Wow. So you have that many together. Do you mean like you've given birth together, or you brought some to the fold and she brought some to the fold?
1: We're like the Brady Bunch.
0: The Brady Bunch. Now, there's hers and yours. Is there any combined yet?
1: No, just hers and mine.
0: And are we past that wanting to combine them, you know, wanting to have a few more?
1: Oh, yeah. No, we're good. 10's enough.
0: 10's enough.
1: That's right.
0: Okay, so what can I do for your beautiful bride?
1: My beautiful bride, I would like to request the song Waiting for a Girl Like You by Foreigner.
0: I will do that for you.
1: Thank you.

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0: I'm glad you've taken a little time to spend some time with me. 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

0: Hi, Courtney. Welcome to the Delilah Show. What can I do for you?
1: Well, I have a boyfriend, and me and him, like, we're just, like, best friends. And, well, we have kind of, like, we haven't had a song. We've been together for 2 months, and I wonder if you could help us out.
0: I could help you out, but you're going to have to tell me a little bit about your honey, about your relationship.
1: Okay, sounds good.
0: You said he's your best friend. You like hanging out.
1: Yeah, like, we're just, like, really close. He's really nice. I mean, we have our ups and downs some days, but we're good friends, and he's just treats me, like, really good.
0: So you're friends, and he's good to you.
1: Yeah, and he's just there for me when I'm having a bad day. And lately, he's been having a pretty tough time, and I've been there for him. Yeah, so we've had troubles trying to find a song.
0: So you support each other, you believe in each other.
1: Yeah.
0: And he's comfortable to be with.
1: Yeah.
0: All right, with that in mind, let me find the perfect song.

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0: It's Phil Collins at 6:08. Good morning, Morning Breeze with Carolyn and Court. It is August 12th, 2026, and this morning I came into the studio and said something about something being in a snit. I think I was talking about Perk, and Court said...
1: You said, quote, she's in a snit.
0: And you said, what is that?
1: Yeah.
0: You'd never heard of the term snit, which immediately made me feel so old. I think it's an older term. My mom used to say
1: that. I don't know if it's an older... because our parents are the same age.
0: Yeah.
1: I don't know if it's an older term or a regional term.
0: Oh, maybe it's regional?
1: Maybe it's regional.
0: I don't know.
1: Because, you know...
0: I don't know. I mean, we're from the Midwest, so I don't know.
1: And I hail from the Rocky Mountains of Utah.
0: I don't know, but if anybody else out there has heard snit, please send us a talk back to make me feel better.
1: Mm-hmm. By the way, it's spelled S-N-I-T, correct?
0: Correct.
1: All right.
0: Correct. Sure. All right. So good morning. Thanks for being here. Coming up next, Morning Breeze Brain Tease.
1: All right. According to a survey, almost all of us do this on a vacation, but rarely when we're at home.
0: So almost all of us do this on vacation, but we rarely do this while we're
1: something
0: at home.
1: We're more likely to do on vacation than do at home.
0: Oh, I just looked at the answer.
1: What are you looking at?
0: I don't know. I wanted to because I was going to... Let me double check. I was going to guess sleep in.
1: That's a great guess.
0: Thank you.
1: I obviously know that's not the answer.
0: Okay, I just had to triple check that. All right, 877-981-0981. We know it's not sleep in. Or send us your guesses with our iHeartRadio app using that talkback mic.

0: It's Marvin Gaye, 6:18. Good morning, Morning Breeze with Carolyn and Court. We are very excited to get to the Morning Breeze Brain Tease this morning.
1: According to a survey, almost all of us do this while on vacation, but rarely at home.
0: Yeah, you guys really hit our talkbacks this morning, which is fun. We love getting talkbacks from you on our iHeartRadio app, so we've got some guesses there.
2: Morning, Carolyn and Court. My answer to your brain tease is taking photos.
0: Taking photos,
1: vacation, take a lot of photos.
0: Yeah, makes sense.
1: Yep. Not the answer.
0: Okay. That was a good guess.
1: All right, good guess.
0: Try another one.
3: Trivia question is, we talk to strangers on vacation, but not at home.
0: That's so true.
1: I think we've talked about this before. You're definitely more likely to, to just kind of strike up a conversation with somebody while on vacation.
0: I love talking to people when I'm not at home because you have time to like stop down. That sounds bad. Yeah. I love talking to people at home. No, but I mean, you have time to like stop down and actually be present in the moment and get to know people. I had the greatest conversation with somebody once while on vacation because of that.
1: Yeah. When I was in Paris a couple of months ago, I ran into a family actually from Marin. And I'd overheard them saying to somebody that they were from the Bay Area. And so I'm like, I got to go talk to them.
0: Yeah.
1: See where they
0: especially
1: live.
0: Especially if you're Paris and then they're Marin. And so they're close.
1: Marin. I know. So we had a conversation. And normally I wouldn't talk to somebody in a random restaurant.
0: Yeah.
1: Yeah. It's a great guess. It's not the answer.
0: All right. We'll try one more.
4: Would have to say a nap, possibly.
0: Yeah. Taking a vacation nap.
1: You know, as you know.
0: You're a pro.
1: I love naps. I do not nap on vacation.
0: Yeah. Is it because there's too much going on? Like, you're just too busy.
1: Too much to do.
0: Yeah.
1: There's no time for sleep if you're like somewhere great.
0: I think some people are the opposite of that. This is when I slow down and I can nap, or you can lay out in the sun, take a nap by the pool or something. But all right. Yeah. So it is none of those things. It is not nap. It is not taking photos. It is not talking to strangers.
1: It is not sleeping in, which is what you suggested earlier.
0: I did.
1: According to a survey, almost all of us eat dessert while on vacation, but rarely when we're at home.
0: Treat yourself, man. You just transferred

0: transported me straight to Las Vegas, mm-hmm. pretty much 1990 through 2 years ago.
1: Yeah.
0: Oh, my mom and I would hit Vegas.
1: Yeah.
0: And we'd go straight to that buffet. We'd have the meat sweats, and we'd still find a way to eat that dessert. Yes.
1: Yeah, I have to go back to this trip to Paris. We literally would order everything off the dessert menu.
0: As you should.
1: Every single night. And it was so good.
0: I was going to say, is it as good as you hope it would be in Paris?
1: Yeah. Oh, yeah. Like the chocolate tastes like chocolate.
0: They do it right.
1: And in fact, I was talking to my youngest daughter, Sloan, the other day about what she missed most about that or mm-hmm. enjoyed. It was the dessert. She's like, it was the desserts every single night.
0: Yeah. I remember when I went to Italy, the desserts were phenomenal.
1: So great.
0: Yeah, so good. All right, good question. Thanks for playing Morning Breeze Brain Tease every weekday morning here at 6:20 on The Breeze.
1: And coming up this morning at 8:10, mm-hmm. fill in the blank.
0: Okay, you're bringing it. Yeah. Yeah.
1: So another sign, Carolyn, that I'm getting older.
0: Mm-hmm.
1: I spent 10 minutes yesterday looking for blank at the pharmacy.
0: Oh, at the pharmacy. Yeah. All right. Let's see what people think. This will be a fun one. Send us your guesses using our iHeartRadio app, that talkback mic, just after 8 o'clock. We'll find out what Court was searching for 10 minutes at the pharmacy here mm-hmm. on The Breeze.
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0: the Morning Breeze with Carolyn and Court, where coming up next, it's Ask Us Anything, a chance for you to call into the show and ask anything that's on your mind.
1: Yes, we are at 877-981-0981. Lots of you like to use that talkback microphone on our iHeartRadio app, which is super easy to do as well.
0: I think you said the term, our talkbacks are popping off this morning. did I quote you properly?
1: Did I say that?
0: I'm pretty sure you did. Our talkbacks are popping off.
1: I'm so glad we could return to that. I didn't realize it. Well, they are.
0: They are, yeah.
1: And I am cool like that. I don't know if you know.
0: Sure, yeah.
1: But you can pop off on our talkbacks.
0: Please.
1: Ask us anything. Looking for your questions. We'll do it after Elton John here on The Morning Breeze.

0: Elton John at 640 here on 98.1 The Breeze. You've got the Morning Breeze, Carolyn and Court, on this Wednesday morning. And it's now time for Ask Us Anything.
1: Yeah, I mentioned earlier on the show the word snit when we first came on the air this morning.

0: hear somebody is heard snit.
1: My parents and your parents, they're the same generation. In fact, I think they're the same age.
0: Yeah.
1: And, but like, so I started thinking, is this regional? Is snit regional? Your family hails from the Midwest.
0: And you guys are from, as you said, the Rocky Mountains of Utah.
1: Rocky Mountains of Utah.
0: So grab your guitar.
1: I like to throw in the Rocky Mountains part. Yeah. When you just say from Utah, it's like,
0: makes me think of a cold beer.
1: Sure.
0: But that kind of begs the question, like, what are some terms for Ask Us? I guess I'm kind of hijacking Ask Us Anything today. What are some terms from where you grew up that might be regional? Utah.
1: Rocky Mountains of Utah.
0: So grab your guitar.
1: I like to throw in the Rocky Mountains part. Yeah. When you just say from Utah, it's like,
0: makes me think of a cold beer.
1: Sure.
0: But that kind of begs the question, like, what are some terms for Ask Us? I guess I'm kind of hijacking Ask Us Anything today. What are some terms from where you grew up that might be regional?
1: For me, definitely, when you skipped school in Utah, you sloughed school. Are you going to slough today?
0: Okay.
1: That's what you'd ask your best friend, Steve.
0: You're going to slough. I've never heard that. Okay.
1: He got caught sloughing.
0: We had, in the Midwest, pop instead of soda.
1: Sure. Yeah, pop is interesting because my father-in-law grew up in Kentucky, Indiana, and they say pop. So he still Midwest. Says pop, yeah, Midwest. Yeah. But then Washington State, which is where he lives now, they also, that whole area is also,
0: they say pop,
1: they
0: up there?
1: Also say pop.
0: Oh, that's interesting. We used to say, instead of a casserole, because there's a lot of casseroles in the Midwest.
1: Yeah.
0: And I mean a lot. Mm-hmm. And I am here for it, by the way. But we call them hot dishes.
1: Hot dish.
0: Yeah, I'm going to have a hot dish tonight. Or you have a brewski instead of a beer. Or you, there used to be the term, you know, kitty corner, I think it is.
1: Yeah.
0: But we'd say catty corner. Yeah.
1: Yeah. Yeah.
0: So many regional terms.
1: It even goes into how do you pronounce the word of this box of writing utensils I have over here.
0: Crayons.
1: Crayons.
0: Nobody says crayons.
1: Yes, they do.
0: Why do you have a box of crayons? What are you doing over there?
1: Well, in case I need to entertain myself.
0: Why? That's the bigger question.
1: Crayon. Let's spell this word together. C-R-A-Y-O-N-S. Crayon.
0: They're crayons. Okay, whatever. Agree to disagree. Anyway, all right, it's Ask Us Anything. We welcome your questions. 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
1: Speaking of calling us, in about an hour, we're going to be asking you specifically to call us because we're giving away another set of tickets to Savor Sonoma.
0: Yes.
1: And their live fire and vine event taking place August 22nd. This is at Grayton Resort and Casino right there by the pool. It's going to be a lovely event. You're going to be there, whether you say crayons or crayons.
0: Yeah. Yeah.
1: No judgment.
0: None at all. But be here at 7:40, your chance to win on the Breeze. Yeah.
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0: It's the Morning Breeze with Carolyn and Court. Coming up next, we've got The Brighter Side. We're going to be talking to Marcy.
1: Yes, Marcy has some relief in her life of some sort that she's going to tell us about. She said it's a true brighter side.
0: Nice.
1: So we will talk to her after Berlin here on The Morning Breeze.

0: 7:06 is the time, 98.1 The Breeze with Berlin. It's Carolyn and Court and the Morning Breeze, and time now for The Brighter Side.
1: We're talking to Marcy, and we could hear that there was some sort of relief in your voice when we were talking to you behind the scenes. So tell everybody what's going on.
2: My daughter in New York finally was able to move into her new apartment. She lives in New York.
1: Okay, that's a big deal.
3: Yeah, it is.
2: Yeah.
1: So tell us why she's moving.
2: She's actually been living out there for about 7 years, but she's been in not such a good living situation out in Queens. And so now she's been able to move into a great apartment down in Manhattan, and her life is going to change.
1: That's great.
0: You've got to be so excited.
2: Yeah, that's good.
1: I'm just so glad she got out of that bad situation as a mom being all the way across the United States. I can't imagine.
0: This is big.
1: Yeah. We're so happy for you and for her.
0: Where do you live, Marcy?
2: I'm in San Ramon.
1: All right. Well, have a good day, and thank you for listening.
2: You too. Thank you.
1: I'm sure as the dad of two girls, one in college who was living abroad, and then you've got now Sloan going into college.
0: Yeah.
1: I'm sure you hear this, and this is so relatable.
0: Yeah, it's so interesting just kind of to watch the dynamics of our little people becoming adults and navigating all of that.
1: It's got to be so hard as a parent to like not jump in and try and fix everything for them, but let them like figure it out.
0: Figure it out on their own.
1: To hear the relief in Marcy's voice to the point where she like picked up the phone and called us to tell us so much. So we're so happy for you. So that's The Brighter Side for today. And if you have one, you can send us a talk back with our iHeartRadio app or call us anytime, 877-981-0981. Coming up about an hour from now, just after 8 o'clock, a chance for you to fill in the blank, and we're looking for your help with today's. This one coming from Court.
0: It's another sign that I'm getting older, Carolyn. I spent 10 minutes at the pharmacy yesterday looking for blank.
1: The fact that it's the pharmacy says so much. Oh, yeah. So what do you think he was looking for? Send us those talkbacks with our iHeartRadio app, and we'll find out just after 8 o'clock on The Breeze.
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5: 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Traffic.
6: We had a stall in Hayward, South 880 before Tennyson scooted off to the center divide. Traffic backed up from 92. San Mateo Bridge is going to slow heading out to the west. And Bay Bridge, the backup beyond West Grand. And heavy traffic north of Petaluma, all due to a crash. South 101 at the Pepper Road on-ramp.
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0: It's the Morning Breeze with Carolyn and Court. Coming up next, The More You Know, featuring Carolyn.
1: Thank you, Court, for the introduction. We have all heard of, different types of retreats. Sometimes you go on a religious retreat, or sometimes they're focused on wellness, or maybe a creative retreat where it's about arts and crafts. Well, there is a specific type of retreat that is surging in popularity.
0: Does it involve food?
1: It could, I guess.
0: Okay.
1: We'll tell you what type of retreat it is on The More You Know, coming up after Phil Collins here on The Morning Breeze.

0: Phil Collins, 7:24 is the time, 98.1 The Breeze. You've got the Morning Breeze, Carolyn and Cord, and time now for The More You Know, sponsored by the San Francisco Symphony.
1: Yes, and you have heard of religious retreats. You've heard of wellness retreats, retreats that are focused on adventure, all kinds of retreats out there.
0: Outdoor retreats.
1: Sure.
0: Indoor retreats.
1: Okay.
0: Corporate retreats.
1: A lot of retreats. But there is one that is surging in popularity, and that is the silent retreat.
2: Oh.
1: Silent retreats are becoming super, super popular. So they are more of like a structured program. Lasts anywhere from just a single day to 10 or more days, where participants agree to abstaining from speaking, digital devices, and eye contact to focus inward. I love the idea of this, but I think it would be super weird.
0: The eye contact is the part I didn't see coming.
1: Walking past somebody in the hallway and you are like so focused inward that you don't say, I mean, I'm not mad at not having to say hello.
0: Sure.
1: But also, I think we're such extroverts. I think that would be weird to not say hello. But I understand why they're doing it.
0: You do communicate with your eyes a lot of times.
1: Yeah.
0: Sometimes you'll shoot me some looks.
1: Me?
0: Yes. And I'm like, I know exactly what Carolyn is trying to tell me right now.
1: I think most times, Court, those are warranted.
0: Sure. I'm just... which is why I try not to look you in the eyes most of the time, because I don't want to hear what you're saying.
1: Right. So they have daily schedules with these retreats, and they consist of alternating periods of seated meditation, walking meditation, and very simple meals. It's very like chill, and I really like the idea of these. I actually looked these up to see if there were any in the Bay Area, and there are. They've got a couple of local options. They have some multi-day programs at Spirit Rock in Woodacre, or they've got day programs at the San Francisco Zen Center. So there's some options if you'd like to look into a silent retreat. They say it's a great way to just kind of reset.
0: I would like to think that I could pull this off.
1: It sounds great in theory, right?
0: I just don't know that I could.
1: Yeah.
0: It's a long, like even a day not talking to people.
1: It's so weird.
0: A little bit.
1: It would also be very hard, I think, to reacclimate yourself after that.
0: Sure.
1: Because you're so chill after that, and then you come back into this world, and it's like, it probably hits you like a ton of bricks.
0: Yeah.
1: But I do like the concept. So again, Spirit Rock or the San Francisco Zen Center if you want to find out more on a local level. So there's your The More You Know for today.
0: Nice. I feel like you're sending that to me as a hint. Like, talk less.
1: I said what I said, Court.
0: Yeah.
1: I said what I said.
0: All right.
1: Coming up just a few minutes, 7:40 this morning, another chance for you to go to Savor Sonoma, Live Fire and Vine. This is happening not this Saturday, next Saturday, August 22nd at Grayton Resort and Casino right there at the pool.
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1: Yeah, we have a pair of tickets for you to go. You're going to have so much fun. By the way, you have to be 21 or older.
0: That's right.
1: 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Good luck from the Morning Breeze.

0: Hi, good morning, The Breeze, and congratulations. You're caller 10. You have won.
1: No way. Oh, my goodness. Good morning. Hi.
2: Good morning. Who is this?
1: This is Tony. I live in San Francisco.
2: Tony.
1: Thank you.
2: So, Tony, for you, we have two tickets. You're going to Savor Sonoma, Live Fire and Vine. 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
1: Thank you so much. This is going to be really fun.
2: 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So
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1: Got to chalk this up to as another sign that I'm getting older, Carolyn. I spent 10 minutes at the pharmacy yesterday looking for blank.
0: Just aimlessly rolling around the pharmacy looking for blank.
1: There was a lot of aimlessness and then a lot of confusion, but 10 minutes spent looking for blank at the pharmacy.
0: So what do you think it is? 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

0: That song is so lovely. Sarah McLachlan, Angel, 809, Morning Breeze, Carolyn and Court, and it is now time for you to attempt to fill in this blank from Court.
1: So yet again, another sign that I'm getting older. I spent 10 minutes at the pharmacy yesterday, Carolyn, looking for blank.
0: We have a bunch of guesses coming in for this one. We'll get to a couple of them, see if anybody's right.
2: Good morning. My name is Chuck from Fairfield, and my guess is toothbrush. Thank you.
1: Looking for a toothbrush.
0: I just picture you walking around like a CVS or a Walgreens, just looking for, I'm like, what would he be looking for?
1: I'm a Walgreens guy.
0: Mm-hmm.
1: It's not toothbrush, because I feel like the toothbrushes are the easiest thing to find in a pharmacy. They've normally got like a complete aisle dedicated to like...
0: Oral care.
1: Yeah. Like more things than you could ever use in your life.
0: It's a good point. Okay, we'll try another.
3: Christina from Antioch. I think shampoo. Have a good day.
1: Yeah.
0: Shampoo. Well, if you say there's a toothbrush aisle devoted to it, there is definitely there's a shampoo aisle or hair care aisle.
1: Equally large aisle for that.
0: See, I'm thinking with you mentioning it made you feel like you're getting older. My guess was either it would be eyeglasses or like an Icy Hot or a Bengay, you know, the arthritis
1: cream. Oh, for like
0: cream.
1: Muscle pain,
0: yeah.
1: Relaxants.
0: Yes.
1: No, it wasn't that either.
0: What was it?
1: So we're friends, right? This is a safe space.
0: You're also on the radio, I'd like to remind you. Okay, but yes,
1: I'm saying this rhetorically to everybody.
0: Okay.
1: So I think I developed... I developed on my right foot...
0: Oh, no.
1: I think it's a corn.
0: Oh, Court!
1: But it might be a bunion. And I'm... Because there's a difference, right, between a bunion and a corn, but it's basically... When I put my shoe on my right foot, it hurts a little bit. And so I stopped by my local Walgreens yesterday and I'm like, I got to address this. And so I stood in front of this case of various feet things.
0: Corn creams.
1: Corn. Yeah, basically. Yeah, the corn thing's interesting because I think a corn is a buildup of skin. Like a callus.
0: I don't know. I don't know the difference between a bunion and a corn.
1: You slap this thing on it and it like dissolves.
0: Eats it up.
1: Melts it away.
0: Okay.
1: And so at a certain point, I'm like, I don't know if I have what I have going on as a bunion. Because I think a bunion is bone based.
0: Don't you have a foot doctor?
1: I do.
0: Why don't you go? I feel bad for people that are eating now and trying to drink their coffee and their cars coming over the bridge, starting their Wednesday.
1: This isn't a gross thing.
0: Well... It's a buildup of skin and a Band-Aid eats it. So you tell me how that's not.
1: Anyway. I do have a great foot doctor here in the city, and I thought I could go see her, but why don't I try to tackle this on my own? So I stopped by Walgreens, spent 10 minutes staring at this case. Eventually, a Walgreens worker came over and said, can I help you? And I said, what's the difference between a bunion
0: You asked a Walgreens worker?
1: They might know. They did not.
0: They did.
1: And so I went with the corn stuff.
0: Yeah.
1: Got some corn dissolvers or whatever they call them.
0: Uh-huh.
1: We'll see how it goes.
0: Okay.
1: But I never imagined myself being that person, be like, well, I gotta deal with this corn.
0: No, that is when you know you're getting older. And also, we have people calling on the phones right now, which says so much.
1: Let us know what the difference
0: between
1: a corn and a bunion is.
0: I know that corn talk would take off this morning on the Morning Breeze, but apparently it has. So you've got a lot of advice coming in on the phones,
1: Is a corn just basically a callus? I have so many questions.
0: Let's take this off the air.
1: Okay.
0: I think our work here is done. You were searching for corn or bunion cream. There's the answer
1: sure
0: to today's fill in the blank.
1: Mm-hmm.
0: I can guarantee that tomorrow when it's my turn, it will be quite different than today's.
1: All right.
0: It is fill in the blank. We do it every weekday morning just after 8 o'clock. Thank you for all your guesses, by the way, and submissions. And coming up at 8:40 this morning, it's the Morning Breeze Brain Tease.
1: Okay, according to a survey, almost all of us do this while on vacation, but rarely when we're at home.
0: All right, so continue to use the TalkBack on our iHeartRadio app and send us your guesses. Again, we're going to do that at 8:40. You can always call us, 877-981-0981.
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32: 98.1 The Breeze. Traffic.
33: Still some big time delays with gridlock southbound 101 Cotati Grade heading into Petaluma, all because of an earlier crash by the Pepper Road on ramp. Looks like the Bay Bridge ride back up into the foot of the maze and Richmond San Rafael Bridge slows starting Richmond Parkway.
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1: Here's your clue. According to a survey, almost all of us do this while on vacation, but rarely when we're at home.
0: So we do it on vacation. This is almost all of us. Do it on vacation, but rarely do this at home.
1: Yeah, or maybe the other way to look at it is if you're more likely to do this on vacation than at home. That might be a simpler way to put it. Is that saying the same thing? Okay, all right.
0: So here's the bottom line. We're more likely to do this on vacation than we do it at home. Did I get it?
1: That's what I said.
0: Okay, I want to make sure. All right, send us your talkbacks with our iHeartRadio app with your guesses. You can always call us at 877-981-0981. We've got the Morning Breeze Brain Tease coming up after Louis Capaldi here.
2: I'm going under in this time. I fear there's no one to save me. This all or nothing really got away. You're driving me crazy.

0: Louis Capaldi at 8:40 here on 98.1 The Breeze. It's the Morning Breeze, Carolyn and Corden. Time now for the Wednesday edition of the Morning Breeze Brain Tease. It's also kind of a vacation edition.
1: It is.
0: So according to a recent survey, almost all of us say we do this while on vacation, but rarely at home.
1: Yeah, so we've got a lot of people that think they know the answer. We're going to grab a couple talkbacks here.
2: I would have to say a nap, possibly.
1: Yeah.
0: Something you do while on vacation, but rarely at home. Would that describe you? Because you are not a napping person.
1: I don't nap anywhere. No, but I know a lot of people go on vacation. They're like, I'm going to go sit in the sun and read and take a nap. Or you nap in your hotel room. Are you a napper on vacation?
0: Not on vacation.
1: You're not. You're busy?
0: As you know, number one fan of napping.
1: You are a huge nap fan.
0: But not on vacation. There's too many things to do.
1: Yeah. Okay, so not napping.
0: Not napping.
1: All right.
3: Morning, Carolyn and Cord. My answer to your brain tease is taking photos.
0: Taking photos. Something you're more likely to do on vacation. You know what?
1: I would
0: suspect before cell phones had cameras, that was 100% true.
1: I agree. I agree.
0: You take you get the camera out, you go on vacation, you take a lot of pictures, but you're not doing it at home. These days, you go into your front room and you see your dog and you take 100 photos of your dog sitting on the couch because he looks really cute.
1: Have you been in my house?
0: No, I'm talking about my dog, Leo. He is the most adorable little thing.
1: He is so cute.
0: I know.
1: I know. All right.
0: It's a great guess. It's not the answer.
1: All right.
4: Trivia question is, we talk to strangers on vacation, but not at home.
1: That's a good guess. Talking to strangers on vacation, but you don't do it at home. It's so true. I'm all about meeting new people on a trip.
0: Sure.
1: I love it.
0: Yeah.
1: I love it. Where are you from? What brings you here?
4: We talk to strangers on vacation, but not at home.
1: That's a good guess. Talking to strangers on vacation, but you don't do it at home. It's so true. I'm all about meeting new people on a trip.
0: Sure.
1: I love it.
0: Yeah.
1: I love it. Where are you from? What brings you here? You know all the questions. You get to know people and you have some downtime where you can be present and focused.
0: Yeah. I think that's a really great guess. And

0: mindset.
1: According to the survey, eat dessert. You go out to dinner on vacation, you eat that dessert. You get that dessert, whereas
0: so true.
1: When you're at home, or you even just go to dinner when you're at home, when the dessert menu comes out, you're like, I'm good.
0: Yeah, but on vacation, it's you're different. On vacation. Right? Vacation dessert is better than any dessert you'd have at home anyway.
1: Oh, yeah,
0: right?
1: 100%.
0: It's always so good.
1: We recently
0: treat yourself.
1: We went to Paris recently, and every single meal for dinner, we got almost everything they had listed on their dessert menu.
0: That sounds great. That's how you should do it. You're in Paris. You're eating dessert.
1: Yeah.
0: You said that the chocolate tastes like chocolate.
1: Right.
0: good chocolate, though.
1: Really good chocolate.
0: Oh, that sounds so good. Yeah. There you go.
1: Great dessert.
0: One. Yeah. Learned a little something. Mm-hmm. It is the Morning Breeze Brain Tease every weekday morning. We do it at this time, right at 8:40 here on The Breeze. And man, do we have some great music coming up for you here on The Breeze, because we're going commercial-free.
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It's the Morning Breeze with Carolyn and Court. We've got another shot to win those tickets to Savor Sonoma happening at Grayton Resort and Casino. 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

The Bay's number one for relaxing favorites at work, 98.1 The Breeze. It is the Morning Breeze with Carolyn and Court. Sylvia Chacon is here. She will continue 98 minutes of commercial-free relaxing favorites. We're back tomorrow morning, 6 a.m. Thanks for listening. If I had-

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Hi, it's Sylvia Chacon. 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
2: Mostly cloudy near the water, mostly sunny elsewhere and hot.

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We're the Bay's number one for relaxing favorites for the workday. South San Francisco Unified, getting ready to head back to school tomorrow. Here's the Goo Goo Dolls. It's Iris on 98.1 The Breeze.

you for making 98.1 The Breeze number one for relaxing favorites while you work. 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

Stick with the Doobie Brothers Sunday night, the Santana Doobie Brothers concert. What a great show. Still on such a high from that. We're the Bay's number one for relaxing favorites for the workday. Here's Brian Adams in Heaven, 98.1 The Breeze.

0: Macy Gray, I Try, on the Bay's number one for relaxing favorites for your work day. And in Oakland, the first day of classes a couple of days ago, over 30,000 students went back to school at Oakland Unified, and a new California law putting restrictions on smartphones. We've been hearing about this, and smartwatches on campus. For Oakland Unified, phones will be locked up until the end of the day, and it varies from campus to campus, school district to school district. In case of an emergency, students will be allowed to use their phones. And once again, this is a new California law putting restrictions on those smartphones and smart watches on campuses. I've got Bruno Mars coming up, Enya's on the way, Edwin McCain, and a lot of great relaxing favorites for your Wednesday. 98.1 The Breeze.
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Today is International Youth Day. Perfect timing as the students are heading back to school. Have you noticed the traffic changing? Yeah, the roads are getting busier, aren't they? Back to school in full swing. Here's Green Day, 98.1 The Breeze.

The kids are headed back to school, and you know the holidays are just right around the corner. This popular doll is always a big hit, and on the shelves now, one of our Breeze artists. I'll tell you about that coming up soon. Here's Whitney Houston on 98.1 The Breeze.

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Tomorrow morning with Carolyn and Court, the Morning Breeze. Two tickets to Savor Sonoma, Live Fire and Wine. 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

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Back to school is a lot of work and a lot of money. Shopping for clothes for the kids and supplies. It goes on and on and on. 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

Bay's number one for relaxing favorites for your work day. It's Sylvia Chacon with a friendly reminder. Caltrans shutting down four lanes of the Bay Bridge 5 nights a week through October. Crews are painting the upper deck. Also some repairs going on. Sunday through Thursday from 10 p.m. to 7 a.m. Only one lane will remain open.

0: Jennifer Page and Crush on 98.1 The Breeze with Sylvia Chacon. Just hanging out, waiting around for Tony Sandoval. He's around here somewhere, but not actually in the studio yet. At 2 o'clock, he'll be on to help you wrap up your workday. And don't forget, he has 4 tickets to see the Giants take on the Colorado Rockies. That's this Saturday at Oracle Park. And he's also going to kick off at least 98 minutes of commercial-free relaxing favorites for you at 3:50 to help you wrap it up and hit the road. Pink and Nate Roos are coming up next on 98.1 The Breeze.
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0: That's Shania Twain, who has only one child, and he's celebrating a birthday today. Son Asia is 25, so love going out to all the Leos of the Bay Area and those listening on iHeartRadio, 981thebreeze.com. Tony Sandoval with you, smack dab in the middle of the work week, and well, appropriately enough, today is National Middle Child Day, so happy National Middle Child Day to you, and if you're a middle child and nobody in your family remembered, that sounds like the something they would do to a middle child. 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And our next artist, like Shania Twain, only had one child as well. 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

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That's when we kick off at least 98 minutes of commercial free relaxing favorites. With Whitney Houston, who, along like Shania Twain and Cyndi Lauper, only had one child.

that way. And a good Wednesday afternoon to you all. Tony Sandoval here. You know, we're officially close enough to the weekend where we can start making plans, but not close enough to mentally clock out, at least not yet. At 3:50, we go commercial-free. 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
1: This ain't no disco.

That's Vanessa Carlton, who will be celebrating a birthday this weekend. She'll be 46 on Sunday. So happy birthday going out there. Millennials out there and those listening on iHeartRadio. You know, she shares a birthday with an iconic singer who once appeared on David Letterman and dropped the F-bomb 13 times live on TV. We'll find out who that iconic singer is. Give me 8 minutes. Versus TLC on the base. Number one for relaxing favorites while you work. 98.1 The Breeze.

I hope you are having a wonderful Wednesday. I'm Delilah on 98.1 The Breeze, and tonight I'll play not only the best love songs, but your dedications as well on 98.1 The Breeze.

0: Singer, songwriter, actress, the son of Madonna, who will be 68 on Sunday, and had a long-standing feud with David Letterman after she appeared on her on his show and dropped the F-bomb 13 times on live TV. My goodness, with a bass. Number one for relaxing favorites while you work. 98.1 The Breeze.
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1: Okay.
0: Yeah, so as soon as you click on the microphone, you say, hey, I want Giants tickets, include your name and your phone number, so we can announce the winner.
1: Okay.
0: Just like that. Easy peasy.
1: Is it time to do it, or do I wait?
0: Well, you have all day today, but I would do it now. I'll be announcing the winner tomorrow, so good luck with that. As we get ready to go commercial-free, who's with me? Let's kick off at least 98 minutes of nonstop relaxing favorites right after the short break.
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That's how we get the morning started as well. Carolyn and Court, the morning breeze, go commercial free right after their morning brain tease. Check it out tomorrow morning at 8:40. See if you can get it before everybody else in the car. That's always fun. 98.1.

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